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1: Yes. 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Break out the champagne. Everybody get a laugh. Let's start it off sexy. What do you say?

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0: 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What up, though? 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

I done came up from a waist down. Only by that grace that I've made it out. Load up on my side, got them angels now. I done came up from a waist down.

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Oh, that's plenty. 20 plus that 30, ooh, yeah, count it 50s. I got plenty. Oh, that's plenty. 20 plus that 30, ooh, yeah, count it 50s.

I got plenty. Oh, that's plenty. 20 plus that 30. Ooh, yeah, count it 50. I got plenty. Oh, that's plenty. 20 plus that 30. Ooh, yeah, count it 50.

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2: Yeah.

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John 16:33. 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

0: Suave.
1: What up, fool?
0: Yeah. I got my brother with me.
1: Blue Mountain, shout it.
0: Yeah.
1: Take off.

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Why you can't be happy for your brother? Who came about the gutter, you know, straight up out the struggle. I'll do that for any other.

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1: This is Corey Hambrick with your weekly pour. 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A seed may have great potential, but if it's planted in toxic soil, its growth will be limited. Its growth will be limited. The same is true for your life. Some people are praying for peace while continually surrounding themselves with chaos. They're believing God for growth while entertaining conversations, habits, and relationships that suffocate what he's trying to produce. Proverbs 4:23 reminds us, above all else, guard your heart, for everything you do flows from it. Your heart is the atmosphere where your faith lives. Guard what you hear, guard what you watch, and guard who has access to your spirit. 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
1: This is Corey Hambrick with your weekly pour. 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A seed may have great potential, but if it's planted in toxic soil, its growth will be limited. Its growth will be limited. The same is true for your life. Some people are praying for peace while continually surrounding themselves with chaos. They're believing God for growth while entertaining conversations, habits, and relationships that suffocate what he's trying to produce. Proverbs 4:23 reminds us, above all else, guard your heart, for everything you do flows from it. Your heart is the atmosphere where your faith lives. Guard what you hear. Guard what you watch. And guard who has access to your spirit. Not everyone deserves front row seats in your life. Some doors don't need to be reopened, and some voices don't need to be revisited. 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Protect your peace, protect your purpose, and protect your perspective. 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
1: 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This is Eva B with the Vitamin B Morning Show, and I am so excited about this weekend. Saturday, July 18th, 2026, Taste of Talent is back in Atlanta, y'all. Well, I should say Metro Atlanta for its third year. And I have the pleasure on today to interview Minister Stephanie Racker, the founder of Taste of Talent. Welcome, Stephanie.
2: Thank you so much. I'm so excited to be with you, Miss Eva.
1: Yes. So I know it's so exciting for you and this journey you've been on, Stephanie. You know, we briefly talked and I was just so amazed about this amazing vision. So tell the listeners who you are and about this amazing vision that God has given you.
2: Amen. Well, I'm just so excited to talk with you and talk with your listeners, Eva. A little bit about me. Honestly, I'm just a northern girl with a southern heart who desires to glorify God in everything that I do. Plain and simple. Taste of Talent was born out of a word that was spoken by my apostle at Divine Visitation International Church and Ministries. And in 2016, he charged us to allow the Holy Spirit to lead, guide, and direct us on what God has put in your hands. Mm-hmm. And let the Holy Spirit direct us on a business. And as a result of that, I was obedient. I sought the Lord and inquired of him. And what he brought to me were the things that I have passion for. And by trade, I am a human resources director. Been in human resources for about 27 years, even though I don't look it. But
1: yes. Yes, you look amazing, girl.
2: Hallelujah. I receive it in Jesus' name.
1: Yes.
2: So human resources, and I've always had a love of cooking, so I do catering. And then I've had a love for helping women and young girls become who God has called them to be, so I have a nonprofit. So through the fusion of those passions, God met me with my purpose. And so over the last 8 years, I have been doing a event called Divinely Inspired Resources, Music and Morsels. And it was all about an event that would show forth the samplings of my food, specialties, as well as glorifying God through the creative arts, music. I've been singing since I was 7 years old, so that's something that I've always had a passion for. And so the incorporation of both of those was just a natural fit. In 2023, I knew that God had wanted me to continue to, you know, move along this line. And I was like, but God, I want to do it the way you want it done. And what I was doing was fine. We would have a fundraiser every year. We would have music and morsels. It was fine. But I knew that there was something more God wanted. So coming up to 2024,

0: the specifications for the temple in the Bible. So I knew that he would give me what it was that he wanted me to do. And so I waited and he spoke, and my daughter and I were having a conversation, and she was asking me, okay, this time for this event, what is it that the Lord is saying? And I said, the Holy Spirit is reminding me that God wants me to get back to the original intent and purpose of what he called me to do this for. Mm-hmm. And that was having a platform that would allow believers in the body of Christ to glorify him through their giftings. And as a result of that, we came up with Taste of Talent Christian Talent Competition, where we have individuals who come, they audition between January and April in the categories of song, spoken word, Christian rap, as well as praise dance. And we select about 10 to 12 individuals who will compete in Taste of Talent Christian Talent Competition every year. And the first year we did it was in 2024 in that format. And it was wonderful. The next year, 2025, we were standing room only. We had to change our venue, you know, to where we are now in the Knoxville Arts Center. And God has just showed himself faithful. And I can truly reflect that the crumbs of my life, as I look back over it, has led me to exactly this. And I'm just grateful unto God.
1: Wow.
0: They trusted it to me.
1: And that's amazing, Stephanie. Man, simply amazing. You know, when I heard about the vision, I thought about the voice, right? Because we know that the voice has a mixture of secular people and, you know, believers. But to have something such as this to cater to believers, that's awesome. You know, and God always give us some amazing visions, but he never share with us the obstacles we may have to face, right? So my next question to you is, what obstacles did you face on this journey, and did you want to quit that recording?
0: Oh my goodness. How much time we got?
1: As long as you need, girl.
0: Well, you know, when I started, and like I said, originally it started as Music and Morsels, the Bounty and Surround Musical Morsels. And I did what I know the Lord, you know, called me to do. But even in doing that, you know, getting the support from, you know, people in the Christian community was challenging. It was very challenging. I found that, and maybe this hasn't been everybody's experience, but it was mine, that there are a lot of silos within the Christian community, especially within church community. And I ran into a lot of roadblocks. You know, if it wasn't a specific church that was doing it, or if it wasn't something that they were doing, that, you know, it's kind of hard to get people to, you know, come out to be a partner, to support. And so that was initially a challenge. The next thing was obviously, you know, funding. I'll tell you that I have funded it pretty much since its inception. But I thank God for the sponsors that we have now that have co-labored with me in this endeavor, in this God work, because it's certainly not about me. It's about God. And I thank God that as he's lifted up, he draws men. And so he has drawn, you know, sponsors and individuals with ministries of help that have allowed me to continue to go forward. You know, God will never lack a man. And so I thank God that what he has called to be done, he has made provision, and he has given me the divine enablement to do it, the grace to do it.
1: Absolutely. And, you know, and one thing, how, you know, how God is, he gives us a vision to test our faith, to see if we will move forward. And then he'll put these obstacles to strengthen us along the way, and to see, will we still stand and believe that he gave us this vision? And then once he see that we pass this test, because we, everything that God give us, there's always a test behind it, right? The test is not to break us and not to prove that God is a liar, but it's a test to let us know, listen, you can do this, but you're going to need some strength. You're going to need some power. You're going to need more courage. You know, because at the end of the day, you know, evil is always present. Warfare, we talked about this, is real. And when you are doing something that's going to empower people, oh, the enemy is going to fight you all day long. And God will only allow him to test you but so long. And eventually he's going to say, okay, now I'm going to need you to leave Stephanie alone and go. Leave her alone. She had proven herself. And so now, you know, you're blessed to have sponsors. So that's amazing, Stephanie.
0: But I'll tell you, though, one of the other challenges that I faced was myself.
1: Okay, let's talk about that.
0: Okay. I have always been a planner. And I think that I used to find comfort in, okay, let me be just very organized. Let me be very detailed. Let me think about every scenario that might possibly happen and have a contingency, you know, for it. And if, as I went along this journey with the Lord, with respect to Taste of Talent, one of the things that I had to come to understanding was is that I can plan as much as I want to, but God is the one who directs and orchestrates, period. And if I'm moving in a way that is not aligned with him, I don't care how much I plan, it's not going to manifest the way that it's supposed to.
1: Girl, you better talk about it. You better talk about it.
0: Yes, I have to be in alignment. So one of the things that the Holy Spirit ministered to me last year, well, even the first year we did it, I was like, okay. The second year we went into it, and I was like, okay, I'm, you know, moving forward. I'm doing this. I'm doing that. And it was a leap of faith. And I was like, Lord, I'm giving this to you. There's a scripture, Eva, that I don't remember specifically where it was, but it was when Moses asked to see God's glory. And it hid him in the cleft of a rock. And I remember reading that when I was a child, and it just struck me so profoundly. And I was like, oh my gosh, you know, just to witness God's glory. I said, but to let my life be a glory, you know, unto God. And so that second year, I was like, Lord, I just want this to glorify you. You know, I'm lifting you up. You bring the people. He brought the people. It was standing room only, like I said, two times what the capacity of that facility was.
1: Wow.
0: And so, but this year, the Holy Spirit ministered to me that, yes, there's specific physical things that have to be done, but the work this year is a spiritual work. It is a spiritual work. So when I tell you that I pull back, I mean, I have done what I was supposed to do. Don't get me wrong. I planned, I, you know, executed the things I needed to execute. But I have spent time on my knees. That's what I have done.
1: Yeah.
0: And if you look in my closet, on the back of my closet door, is a picture of all the contestants. It is notes on everything for the, I know consistently for the last year that the Holy Spirit has ministered to me. And as he has ministered, he has opened doors as I obeyed. And I'm like, okay, I hear you, God. Let me go do this. Let me go do that. And those were things that led me to provision and destiny helpers and vision fulfillers to even bring this to the point that it is now. So I had to step back and let God be forward.
1: Absolutely. You know, when God gives us a vision, we have to first birth that thing in the spirit first. And a lot of people don't realize, and I've made that mistake, Stephanie, Minister Stephanie. You know, I've been in that place where God gave me a vision, and I'm like a roadrunner, and I just take off. And God, like, where you going? You don't have no roadmap. What are you doing? Right? So you have to spend more time in the spirit, more time praying, more time fasting to birth that thing out. And then as you're birthing it out, you're going to deal with spiritual warfare. And then the people that is connected to it, you know, and people don't realize that. And so, you know, that's beautiful for you to have, you know, the contestants in your prayer closet and praying over them and covering them. That's amazing. That's true leadership.
0: And I know that he's entrusted them to me. And, you know, you talked about the fasting. That was something that the Holy Spirit ministered to me at the beginning of the year. That for the first 3 days of every month, I fast.
1: Yeah.
0: Every month. And I see the things that God is doing. And so he's revealing more and more as I obey. And so when I tell you I am grateful, Eva, mm-hmm. I am grateful and I'm humbled. I am, because I'm like, Lord, me? Me?
1: Listen, God's saying, why not you? You are equipped. You are qualified. But, you know, I want to piggyback on what you said. You know, the Bible says that these things are answered through prayer and fasting. And so there's a sacrifice that has to be made in order to receive, you know. Yeah. And I am so honored to be a part of Taste of Talent, to be one of your judges. Yes, I'm so excited about that. Yes. So you mentioned, Stephanie, that you sing. So my next question to you is, are there any future projects that you're working on?
0: You know, it's interesting that you asked that, because, like I said, I've been singing since I was 7 years old, and I didn't even know I could sing.
1: Wow.
0: Young age, but I was raised in church, so I was singing in the children's choir and sang a solo, and that started it. And God just gave me a love for worship. And throughout the years, as I became an adult, I wrote a lot of songs. I just would write songs to different situations and circumstances. I had 5 miscarriages, and I remember I was in the hospital in the midst of one, and God gave me a song, and I wrote that out. And so I've been doing that, you know, for years. And even through the process of doing Taste of Talent, God ministered to me, yes, this platform is for believers in the body of Christ to glorify me through the giftings, but what about you? What about you? Mm-hmm. So I was like, okay, Lord, I hear you. So yes, I will be working on a project to release the music that God has given to me. I know that it will be in His timing.
1: Yeah.
0: But I thank God, because I know that the songs that He has given, He knows the appropriate time for release, and that they will be a blessing to those who need to hear those messages. And so I'm excited about that. I'm excited about that. He's giving me people to nurture in that way, giving them a platform to be able to utilize their giftings, but also for me to do the same, because it's all about spreading the gospel of Jesus Christ and allowing people to be saved.
1: Absolutely. You know, every talent that God gives us is an opportunity for ministry. And that's what it's for, right? He give us gifts, He give us talents, but the talents support the gift, you know? So that is amazing. So listen, everyone, if you have not gotten your ticket for this Saturday, listen, you are missing a treat. A lot of y'all love to, you know, when the Voice come on, you're watching it. And if you're a believer, listen, support. We got to support each other, y'all. We always talking about Jesus this and Jesus that. But listen, even Jesus says, listen, if you cannot love your brother that you see, you cannot love me that you have not seen. So in loving, meaning the act of love, means support body of Christ, right? Let's support each other. It's time to support each other. So I'm asking you this weekend to go ahead and support Taste of Talent. So, Ms. Stephanie, let the listeners know where they can get tickets and if there's any sales they can take advantage of.
0: Absolutely, absolutely. Tickets are available at the Lawrenceville Arts Center. You can visit them on their website, which is Lawrenceville Arts Center, and go to their tab under tickets and click it and find Taste of Talent. Once you go to the Taste of Talent event that's listed on their website, enter promo code TOT26 and you will be able to get your ticket for $18 before checkout fees. So we encourage you, check it out right now. The show starts at 7 o'clock, but there is a pre-show market experience and red carpet event at 6 o'clock on that Saturday. And we encourage you to come out, see the vendors, who will be there in all areas of commerce and food and jewelry and just so many things, because that's also a platform available to individuals in the body of Christ. That's their gifting. And so we wanted to make that opportunity available through our nonprofit as well. So come on out and join us and glorify God. It's going to be an amazing time.
1: Awesome. Yes, y'all. Check it out. Check it out. I'm so excited. So, Stephanie, can I just call you Stephanie? I know you're a minister, but you feel like a sister girl. So I'm going to call you Stephanie. So, Stephanie, if you can leave the listeners with some encouraging words, what would that be?
0: I would say, pursue God with everything in you. Pursue Him within everything. Many times I learned it through my own life that it doesn't have to take forever for you to get to where God wants you to. And that submission and obedience is key. Sometimes we can stagnate ourselves. Sometimes we can be our own worst enemy. Get out of the way. If God has given you something, if He has given you an inspiration, a gift, and you are not using it, stop in your tracks. Seek the face of the Lord and allow Him to lead you on what He wants you to do with it. None of us are empty. None of us. He has deposited something in each and every one of us. And at the beginning and end of it, He wants us to use our lives to glorify Him. Plain and simple. Don't wait. Yes. Pursue Him with everything.
1: Yes. Amen. Amen. Stephanie, thank you so much for coming on to the Vitamin B Morning Show. I just thank you for who you are, your presence, the anointing, and may God continue to bless you, enlarge your territory, and whatever you touch, woman of God, it shall manifest and prosper. Amen. Amen. So before we leave, Stephanie, let the listeners know where they can follow you on social media.
0: Yes, we are on Instagram, Facebook, and TikTok, and you can follow us at Taste of Talent CTC. That is our handle on Facebook, Instagram, and TikTok.
1: 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I hope that the words that Stephanie shared on today really encourage you, and more so encourage you to come out this Saturday. Amen. Yes. Well, thank you all. We are out of time. 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
1: This is Corey Hambrick with your weekly pour. 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Have you ever noticed that nothing grows in the wrong environment? A seed may have great potential, but if it's planted in toxic soil, its growth will be limited. Its growth will be limited. The same is true for your life. Some people are praying for peace while continually surrounding themselves with chaos. They're believing God for growth while entertaining conversations, habits, and relationships that suffocate what he's trying to produce. Proverbs 4:23 reminds us, above all else, guard your heart, for everything you do flows from it. Your heart is the atmosphere where your faith lives. Guard what you hear, guard what you watch, and guard who has access to your spirit. Not everyone deserves front row seats in your life. 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Protect your peace, protect your purpose, and protect your perspective. 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
1: I just can't believe it, girl. 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
1: This is Corey Hambrick with your weekly pour. 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Have you ever noticed that nothing grows in the wrong environment? A seed may have great potential, but if it's planted in toxic soil, its growth will be limited. Its growth will be limited. The same is true for your life. Some people are praying for peace while continually surrounding themselves with chaos. They're believing God for growth while entertaining conversations, habits, and relationships that suffocate what he's trying to produce. Proverbs 4:23 reminds us, above all else, guard your heart, for everything you do flows from it. Your heart is the atmosphere where your faith lives. Guard what you hear, guard what you watch, and guard who has access to your spirit. Not everyone deserves front row seats in your life. Some doors don't need to be reopened, and some voices don't need to be revisited. 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Protect your peace, protect your purpose, and protect your perspective. 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